0: Kelsey Ballerini on Why I Hate Love Songs was so different.
1: I really like to kind of zigzag with singles and coming off of Legends, which kind of felt like classic and almost like cinematic. I wanted to try something that felt different, and that was I Hate Love Songs. It was a waltz, and then I knew we were going to pivot to Miss Me More after. So I don't know. I like kind of just showing the full spectrum of the album that I've made with the singles that we choose, and this one was definitely a choice that I'm really proud of.
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0: back with John Stamos. What is your relationship now with Full House? And was there a time you were over people calling you Uncle Jesse?
1: I'm grateful that I've gotten to do so much other work over the years. I've been on Broadway. I got to do, you know, I still continue to get to do really good stuff. And so I've fully embraced Uncle Jesse and the whole thing. And people want to call me Uncle Jesse. It's great. I was doing a play. I was on Broadway years. The last time I did a show there, it was with James Earl Jones. It was a show called The Best Man by Gore Vidal. It was a serious, you know, 3-hour drama. And I'm going toe to toe with James Earl Jones, who, you know, undoubtedly was one of the greatest living actors of our generation, for sure. Passed away. At the end of it, I said to him, I said, we were walking. He called me Little John. I said, Little John. I said, and I called him Big Daddy. I said, Big Daddy, you've done something for me that nobody's done. You have given me a sense of legitimacy. You've changed people's perception of who I am and what kind of actor I am. And being on that stage with you 8 times a week has really changed people's, you know, the way they look at me. And right then the stage door opened and there was a bunch of fans at the door. And it was like, Uncle Jesse, say have mercy. And I couldn't look at him. I was like, oh God. And when I finally looked up, there was someone by him with a phone saying, James, could you say, Luke, I am your father? And we both looked at each other and said, that's just who we are to them. And that's okay. You know? So that was kind of a roundabout way of saying that I'm okay with all that. The Bobby Bones Show.
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Morgan Wallen has new music coming out soon. And Willie Nelson is honoring his wife in a really special way. 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
12: I have

0: so.
1: Doctors are telling people that you should not wear contact lenses on flights.
2: Oh, really? Why?
1: Who wears contacts here? Nobody?
3: Not me anymore.
1: Look at you guys. No. I tried for a while, but they only gave me one.
3: Yeah, that's... Oh, for your good eye? Or
1: the... Yeah, my good eye, because it's not as good as it used to be. My bad eye doesn't work at all. Mm. But I just felt lopsided. Even though I didn't really feel it, I knew I was lopsided.
2: Yeah.
1: Eye doctors say you should think twice before wearing contact lenses on airplanes because the dry, low humidity cabin air can cause the lenses to dry out, stick to your eyes. It irritates, scratches, even infection. Wear glasses when you fly instead, if you can. For longer trips, pack a spare pair of glasses. That's the safest option. New York Post with that. Do people do that normally? Have you heard of people doing that? Because that could be something people already do.
3: No.
4: No.
1: But none of us wear contacts, though.
3: I mean, I used to. I had LASIK a few years back, so got rid of that. It's a pain, dude. Contacts are a pain in the butt.
1: Yeah.
3: Putting them on, and then you lose one, and you're like, you don't have an extra one, and you're driving or something is terrible.
1: I had a brief relationship with putting one in. It was when I was doing Breaking Bobby Bones, the TV show, because I would be doing stuff, and I would be climbing or jumping, and my glasses would fall off. And so it was just hard to put it in. It was just weird to put it in.
3: Yeah.
1: And you get used to it. There are millions of people listening now that have contacts, and you get used to it. But thinking back when you first got contacts and how weird it was, that's what I felt like. My only experience with them is weird.
3: And then sometimes you put them on backwards, like they're inside out. You know, and you're just like, it feels weird. Is it inside out? And then you look at it, and you're like, I can't tell.
1: Oh, that's the thing?
3: Yeah.
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0: John Cena has done more make-a-wishes for kids than anybody else. Have you heard that?
1: Yeah.
0: He's a wrestler.
1: I've heard he's like, the biggest one. He shows up. Kids love seeing him in the hospital.
0: I'd love to see John Cena.
2: That'd be cool.
0: Sometimes I want to go to the hospital just to maybe get a chance to see him. But he's done more than anybody else. And he was on Pete Davidson's podcast on Netflix. And they were talking about it because Pete Davidson's dad died in the 9/11 attacks. Mm-hmm. And so Pete was talking about he got to see everybody. He got to see Undertaker, Derek Jeter. They had set up stuff for him because he was a kid. And so it was a whole conversation about Make-A-Wish. Pete getting to be benefit from the organization. Cena benefiting the organization. And it was really good. But if you were 10 years old, I'll give you two. And they say you get to meet anybody you want. Make-A-Wish. Who do you pick at 10 years old?
1: Okay. At 10 years old.
0: I'll go first. I'll give you time to think then.
1: Okay, thank you.
0: I'm picking Mark Grace, the first baseman for the Chicago Cubs, and Sting, the wrestler. At 10, I want to meet them both, please.
1: Mm-hmm. Can I meet all of like New Kids on the Block? Or
0: I think probably you could go if they're doing a show, they can meet you.
1: That'd be pretty cool.
2: What about one? If you had to pick one.
0: That's weird, though. Yeah, I think she gets all New Kids on the Block.
2: Really? Like, not Donnie?
0: If the other three are like, screw Make-A-Wish. No.
1: No, they show up and they do a little dance.
0: Okay. You get all New Kids. Bad Eddie.
2: I'd go Donnie for sure.
1: Yeah.
0: No, like Jordan. If we're doing that, it's got to be Jordan.
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1: Hey guys, it's I Heart Country on The Verge artist Stella Lefty. It's a dream come true to have my song on the radio. It's still crazy to say. Here's my song, Boston. On a

0: it's I Heart Country on The Verge artist Stella Lefty. And that was my song, Boston.
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2: Tell me something good.
3: Last weekend, a dog was rescued and reunited with its owner after it fell 65 foot off a cliff and spent 4 days stranded once it fell on a ledge in Kentucky. The dog's owner called a rescue team. Rescuers, once they found the dog, used a high-angle rope system to reach the dog, secure it, bring it safely back to the top of the cliff. The volunteer rescue team praised the dedication of all its members who volunteered to go. And I mean, they roped up and went down and saved the dog. What I like about this, there are a lot of resources that go into this capture of the dog. And they spend them. And they raise money and then they go save animals. Because that ain't cheap. I'm watching them. That ain't cheap. And they saved the dog. And that dog lived after falling 65 feet.
4: Yeah, that's what I was...
3: Did you see the cat that lived? The person threw it out of the car?
4: Oh my gosh, no.
5: A person threw it out?
4: Threw it out.
3: Punch him in the face. Like, find him, punch, throw him out of a car. They threw a cat out of a car. And the cat, because, you know, cats flip and land on their feet.
4: Mm-hmm. Yeah.
3: They were going, you know, normal speed, just trying to get rid of a cat. And the cat landed on its feet and ended up living. So this is people suck, but also the animal lived. Just reminded me. Who throws an animal from their car? But the cat lived. Is that a tell me something good?
4: Well, yeah, because I'm sure someone's going to take care of the cat now and a better home.
3: Kitten rescued after being thrown from a moving vehicle in Maryland.
5: And I'm thinking the only way you throw a kitten out of a car is if it wasn't yours and you didn't know it was in there.
3: No, if you just want to get rid of it.
4: Oh. No, it's, they were like, what?
3: People do crazy stuff like that all the time, like try to get rid of animals.
5: Crazy.
3: Yeah, it's awful
4: evil.
3: People.
4: Evil.
3: It lived, and hopefully now someone will adopt it. That's it. Now that kind of makes me feel sad, but it lived, right?
4: Yes.
5: It lived, and the rescue was cool.
3: All right, there you go. That's what it's all about.
0: That was Tell Me Something Good.
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speaking of music, let's have some, huh? Crank it.

0: so.
1: Doctors are telling people that you should not wear contact lenses on flights.
2: Oh, really? Why?
1: Who wears contacts here? Nobody?
3: Not me anymore.
1: You guys. No. I tried for a while, but they only gave me one.
3: Yeah, that's... Oh, for your good eye? Or
1: the... Yeah, my good eye, because it's not as good as it used to be. My bad eye doesn't work at all. Mm. But I just felt lopsided. Even though I didn't really feel it, I knew I was lopsided.
2: Yeah.
1: Eye doctors say you should think twice before wearing contact lenses on airplanes because the dry, low humidity cabin air can cause the lenses to dry out, stick to your eyes. It irritates, scratches, even infection. Wear glasses when you fly instead, if you can. For longer trips, pack a spare pair of glasses. That's the safest option. New York Post with that. Do people do that normally? Have you heard of people doing that? Because that could be something people already do.
3: No.
4: No.
1: None of us wear contacts, though.
3: I mean, I used to. I had LASIK a few years back, so got rid of that. It's a pain, dude. Contacts are a pain in the butt.
1: Yeah.
3: Putting them on, and then you lose one, and you're like, you don't have an extra one, and you're driving or something is terrible.
1: I had a brief relationship with putting one in. It was when I was doing Breaking Bobby Bones, the TV show, because I would be doing stuff, and I would be climbing or jumping, and my glasses would fall off. And so it was just hard to put it in. It was just weird to put it in.
3: Yeah.
1: And you get used to it. There are millions of people listening now that have contacts, and you get used to it. But thinking back when you first got contacts and how weird it was, that's what I felt like. My only experience with them is weird.
3: And then sometimes you put them on backwards, like they're inside out. You know, and you're just like, it feels weird. Is it inside out? And then you look at it, and you're like, I can't tell.
1: Oh, that's the thing?
3: Yeah.
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So I got a topic I want to discuss next hour. What's your favorite season of the year? And do you have a story? Tell me why. We'll talk next hour, 866-607-8383.

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1: Hey, Granger. Ricky from Panama City. Just headed into the office. 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Thanks, man.
0: Well, thank you, Ricky. Appreciate the encouragement, brother. Beautiful place you live there. Thanks for listening.

0: 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Ann Hudson coming in with the latest Nashville updates. And what do you have for us today?
1: Okay, Granger, did you ever have a wardrobe malfunction on stage when you were performing? Because Russell Dickerson had one. Wait till you hear how he handled it. Coming up in your Nashville news next.

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1: 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At After Midnight Granger Smith. 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
1: Hey, Granger, this is Carl Peters. I'm calling, man, just to say, hey, I want to thank you, man, for the good music that you keep me going with all night long. I'm a patrol supervisor for a security company here in Las Vegas, Nevada. Keep the good music coming, man.
0: Appreciate you, Carl. 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

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These squatter stories are becoming all too common. Earl has got another one in for today's dumb criminal story. He'll be in to share what went down coming up next.

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1: Whether you're on the road, on the job, or you just can't sleep, Granger Smith is right here with you. Thanks for being a part of the After Midnight family.

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Today was the first battle in the U.S. Civil War. Do you remember what it was? I'll share in history coming up in two songs.

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1: Good morning. I am listening from Belton, Texas, driving into CT. Have a good one, Granger. Thanks for doing what you do. We appreciate you.
0: You are not too far from me right now at the Yee Yee Farm. 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

0: 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Next up, Ann Hudson joining us to dish out some Nashville news. And what's on deck?
1: New album alert, Granger. Any guesses? I got you. Coming up in your Nashville news next.
2: I knew I'd see her around. 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I'd look up, she'd be at the red light beside me in that white Maxim with a sticker on the back. I'd act like I didn't see her. 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
7: 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It's After Midnight, Third Shifters. Thank you for keeping America rolling 24-7. I'm grateful for you, and I got this question. I want you to weigh in on it. What's the best sport in America? The best sport in America. Let me know. 866-607-8383. Plus, Earl Dibbles Jr., the country boy's got a dumb criminal story to tell us. And all this weaving in a whole bunch of good country music. It's After Midnight. Hour number four starts right now.

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Asking this question, we're going to talk about this in two songs. 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
1: Hi, my name is Frida. I work the night shift at a retirement resort community in Tucson, Arizona, and I'm just calling to say good morning.
0: Thank you so much, Rita. I appreciate your good work, and I'm glad you listen to After Midnight while you do it.
2: 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I don't mean to bother you.

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You know, for years I read my kids the story about Crying Wolf, the boy that cried wolf. Turns out that that's a real story, and that will get you actually in jail. Hang on, when you hear Earl tell you about this boy crying bear. Coming up next.

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1: Hey, Granger, my name is Cody. I'm calling from Tulsa, Oklahoma. Just calling to see how you're doing. Hope you're having a great night. Have a good one.
0: Appreciate you, Cody. Thank you for calling, bro.

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1: Listen, I get it. Not everyone sleeps at night. Some of us think, some of us drive, some of us pray. Granger's with you through it all. Thanks for being a part of the After Midnight family.

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Hey, thanks for sharing your Tuesday here with me on After Midnight, y'all. Before you take off and get that old day started, let me remind you, God is great and he is worthy of our praise. I'm Granger Smith, coming to y'all from the Yee Yee Farm in Central Texas. If you're just not getting your day started and you want to hang out some more, join me for Mornings with Granger over there on Yee Yee Radio. 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Thanks for hanging out.

0: 93.1 WPOC. It's Michael J. and Candace in the morning. Mike Klein in for Michael J. this week, actually.
1: You return for the second day. You're back.
0: I'm allowed to be here, I guess. Everything good?
1: Yeah, everything's good. Anything. I'm just happy that you showed up to work with me.
0: Didn't spill anything anywhere?
1: Well,
0: that may have happened yesterday. Anyways, let's move on to the next topic, and I'll deny it. I'll deny it.
1: Let's talk about the weather. The fact that it's not as hot as last week.
0: Yeah.
1: And we're not dealing with the air quality issues that we had last week.
0: That was insane, the air quality, especially at the Morgan Wallen show on Friday. Yes. Yeah.
1: And there were a lot of tournaments that were happening. Things got pushed back. You know, it was one of those, like, you can't have everybody out running in a lacrosse tournament in this air quality alert.
0: I think I'm turning into my parents because I saw people with playing volleyball. And I'm like, what are they doing? It's, there's the air quality's bad right now.
1: See, you've officially hit that time in life.
0: Yes, it's not good. Here's Luke Combs.

0: 93.1 WPOC. Thanks so much for waking up with us. We're getting ready for our roll call coming up at 5:50.
1: It's the Michael J. and Candace Morning Show. Mike Klein in for Michael J. today.
0: Yes. And so here's how it works. You can text us 77962, start with hey or hi, or you can always give us a call 1-800-321-3693. Let us know about your day, what you're up to, and how your morning's going so far.
1: How do you deal with the rain if it gets crazier today? Like, that's like that.
0: Yeah.
1: I'm like, what's your rain ideas?
0: Okay. Go jump in some puddles.
1: Yeah. That'd actually be fun, actually.
2: All right, class, tell me about your weekend. Leo?
3: Well, my sister wants to go camping, so my parents took us in our Nissan Pathfinder to a mountain trail.
2: Thank you, Leo.
3: No, it's not over yet. My brother.

0: 93.1 WPOC. It's the Michael J. and Candace Morning Show. I'm Mike Klein in for Michael J., Morgan Wallen, and Ella Langley. I really wanted us to really name ourselves Morgan Moore for the weekend, you know, rename ourselves. But nobody thought it was a good idea.
1: No,
0: management thought it was a dumb idea. They're like, don't confuse people.
1: Well, let's just say we're all still singing Morgan and Ella songs. And we're going to be singing a new one coming up July 24th.
0: Friday.
1: Then by Now is going to be out on Friday. So we're looking forward to that.
0: And of course, we'll be premiering that almost probably every hour. I would say every hour or every other hour. I don't know.
1: Management makes these decisions. Yeah. I just sit here and listen. And I'm happy to do so for this one.
0: It could be every hour. I feel like this is a big one, right?
1: Okay.
0: All right. I'm going to predict this. I'm going to make a bet on DraftKings for this. I'm kidding. It's 93.1 WPOC.

0: 93.1 WPOC. It's the Michael J. and Candace Morning Show. I'm Mike Klein. In for Michael J. this week. So you guys had crabs last night?
1: Yeah, so...
0: Wait, but there was a mishap.
1: Well,
0: so
1: my daughter's six, right? So she's like now learn how to pick crabs, but she's still needs a little bit of assistance.
0: I got you.
1: And the just opening the crab is a little bit tricky for her now.
0: It's tricky for me.
1: Yeah, well, apparently it's really tricky for me because it slipped my fingernail in half and it's...
0: Oh, no.
1: It hurt.
0: How bad? Were you like... Oh, God, I would have screamed. I probably would have screamed.
1: Yeah, and she's like, Mommy, I'm so sorry. I'm like, it's okay. It's not a problem. You know, and in the meantime, I'm like, ugh. So anyway, I'm not a rookie at this crab picking thing, but it just was one of the, I don't know. I've never had that happen before.
0: But I'm actually a rookie because my parents make fun of me because I don't know how to open up crabs. And I'm like,
1: come on.
0: Okay, listen to this, okay? Listen to this, all right? I figured it out, and they're all now mad at me. I'm like, wait a second. I don't know how to open up crabs because you cheap. Parents would not get me crabs when I was growing up. They would not do it. I'm like, oh, and my goodness. Dad goes, oh man, he got us again. I'm like, you guys would not buy me crabs. You wouldn't let me do it.
1: Well, I know our listeners have their favorite crab spots. And
0: right.
1: It almost seems like once you get crabs at somewhere that's really good, it's just, you just are loyal, right? Like you just stick
0: with them. Of course, yeah.
1: So we have our spot that we go to get crabs and we always get them when they're steamed and they're ready to go. But can I tell you like, the price of corn has really gone up too.
0: Corn's gone up too?
1: I like corn. I don't think about that. I'm like, oh, that's not a big deal. But
0: how does corn go up?
1: I don't know.
0: I think people are just making things. I think they're just making everything go up.
1: The prices of crabs are going up. So,
0: oh, yeah, you did say it was expensive, didn't you? Yeah.
1: Well, we got 2 dozen extra large and we paid $2.40. Right? So when my 6-year-old is eating crabs, I'm like, we gotta pick every piece of crab out of here.
0: I understand why my parents were cheap now. They were not cheap. They were just like, I'm not gonna waste it on him.
1: But the price of crabs have really gone up.
0: That's absolutely ridiculous. Yeah. I can't believe that. This is when we gotta put our foot down when the crab price went up. The gas price is fine. Crab prices, no, not in Maryland.
1: Oh man. All
0: What's up with the roads?
1: Out on the roadways, we do have some road work southbound side of 29 at Brookenland Parkway. No incidents to report out along 95, taking it through Howard County. Now, as far as Anne Arundel County, we still have that closure around the Empire Towers building, Crane Highway between Virginia Avenue and 6th Avenue. And so far, things look good moving through Baltimore. We did have a crash on the southbound side of 95 at Caton Avenue. That one's been cleared. No issues to report out on 895. I'm Candace Stolten. That's your traffic.
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0: 93.1 WPOC. It's the Michael J. and Candace Morning Show. I'm Mike Klein in for Michael J., who's vacationing. Hopefully, he's actually vacationing and he's not sitting at home, because sometimes he does that.
1: His wedding anniversary.
0: So oh, it is.
1: Anniversary to the. To
0: oh,
1: the
0: yeah.
1: If it yeah. is. Yeah. And so now it's time for our roll call.
0: Oh, yeah. Let's do the roll call right now.
1: All right. So we have quite a few texts coming in. Denise and the Dina checking in. Have an awesome day. Hey, Denise. And then Becca says that she's heading to work. Hope you all have a good day. I just want to say that she doesn't care for the Ella and Morgan song.
0: What? Why?
1: She doesn't think that it meshes well, but she loves them separately.
0: Oh, okay. Separately. Okay. Okay. Okay, I get that.
1: Karen checking in saying happy Tuesday, although it feels like a second Monday. Karen, I've had the mundiest of Tuesdays ever, so I feel ya. Okay?
0: Oh, my God.
1: All right. Diesel is talking about the price of crabs. He says, hey, Candace, I'm with you. Crabs have to be extra large and heavy. They're worth the extra money.
0: Extra money? That's almost like, you almost had to like do like a payment plan for those. That was so expensive.
1: They've gone up significantly.
0: Yeah, that's not good.
1: And Bruce is checking in saying, howdy and have a great crab pick and recovery day. I feel like I need it, Bruce. Thank you.
0: It's such a Maryland problem, though, to hurt yourself opening up crabs. I love it.
1: Can I tell you that somebody on QVC the other day said that it was too much work to pick a Maryland crab?
0: I mean, I'm going to be honest with you. It kind of is.
1: Mike, don't even
0: go
1: there.
0: I'm just upset because I'm very bad at it because my parents never trained me when I was younger because they were too cheap to buy me crabs. But I shouldn't say they're too cheap because I didn't realize they cost that much money. Probably, you know. Who knows?
1: No, it's not worth it. It is worth
0: it. It is worth
1: work.
0: It. It's so
1: okay?
0: good. It's,
1: these people need to come to Maryland and understand.
0: QVC, they're still around. They're still a thing.
1: Yes. My daughter turned on the TV the other day.
0: And you're like, what?
1: And I'm like, oh, okay. And then there's QVC. Whatever.
0: QVC,
1: anyway,
0: wow.
1: I almost wrote to the woman. Come on down.
0: Yeah, yeah. Don't get her too excited. She'll actually see somebody's watching, and that's
1: right,
0: kind of scary.
1: All right, out on the roadways. We've had a decent morning so far. We did have a crash on the southbound side of 95 at Caton Avenue. That one has been cleared out. Now in Anne Arundel County, there's a crash on Jumpers Hole Road. You're going to find that right near East West Boulevard. And then also in Anne Arundel County, still dealing with that road closure around Empire Towers Building, Crane Highway from Virginia Avenue up towards 6th Avenue. And then another crash in Anne Arundel Medical Parkway. That one's right at Jennifer Road. As far as the main lines, 97 so far. Decent heavy traffic on the southbound side of the BW Parkway between Arundel Mills Boulevard and 175. And the same deal out on 95. Taking it through Howard County 100 up towards 32. I'm Candace Stolden. That's your traffic.
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0: cleverly disguised as a grown adult with grown responsibilities. 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

0: 93.1 WPOC. It's the Michael J. and Candace Morning Show. I'm Mike Klein in for Michael J. We got a supposedly we have a big storm coming away. They're saying around 4 p.m. Now, whenever I say this, it never happens. But beware.
1: We're not meteorologists.
0: We just listen
1: to what they tell us.
0: Yeah, we just listen to the same people you listen to. No, I'm totally just joking. All right, let's find out what's going on with the brief.
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1: Governor Wes Moore announced that the Key Bridge construction project is progressing and is on track to be completed by 2030. The project will feature additional safety measures and accommodate larger ships. The state has split the project into four contracts to expedite the timeline and reduce costs, with the total estimated cost ranging from $4.3 to $5.2 billion. Federal officials have expressed a commitment to transparency and overseeing the project, which is fully funded by the federal government following the bridge collapse in 2024. Foley's Quarters Volunteer Fire Department responded to a boat fire at Safe Harbor Marina yesterday. When crews arrived, they found a 40-foot vessel fully involved, located towards the end of the pier. Firefighters quickly went to work knocking down the fire while focusing on keeping it from spreading to nearby boats and the surrounding area. The cause of the fire is unknown at this time and remains under investigation. Gas prices on average have jumped to $4 again yesterday. Again, that's a national average, and it's up a little bit from a year ago. So the average price a year ago was $3.14 a gallon. That is your brief. Out on the roadways, we do have heavy traffic on the southbound side of the BW Parkway between Arundel Mills Boulevard and 175. Also in Anne Arundel County, an accident Jumpers Hole Road. That's going to be right near East-West Boulevard at that traffic circle there. And the Empire Towers building road closure. You'll find that on Crane Highway between Virginia Avenue and 6th Avenue. No problems to report out along 95 through Howard County, just the volume that continues to build. And the same deal out along the Beltway stretch at a loop side, Hartford Road down towards 83, west side from 795 up towards 40. I'm Candace Stolden. That's your traffic.
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93.1 WPOC. It's the Michael J. and Candace Morning Show. I got the Music City Minute coming up next. There was a wardrobe malfunction, by the way, this weekend at Morgan Wallen and Ellen Langley. I'll explain next. Uh-oh.

0: Michael J's Music City Minute. What's happening in country music is happening in Michael J's Music City Minute. 93.1 WPOC.
1: So you guys know how we're like, oh, Langley's wearing a Ravens jersey. That's so cool. Well, apparently that's because the dress that she was wearing, there was a wardrobe malfunction. So she put that on right away because the dress was falling apart. So if you saw, like, if you look at, but go, if you go back and look at the video, you can see that she's got like her, like there's like a pink dress underneath the Ravens jersey. So that's what happened. So there was a wardrobe malfunction live
2: on there. I almost wonder if Morgan was supposed to wear that Ravens jersey and she needed to use it to cover up her wardrobe malfunction, right?
1: It looked like it was a dress, didn't
3: it? It was so funny because I remember saying to Mike, I wish that I could have that jersey with the cool sleeves underneath of it. But it turns out it was quite literally just the dress.
1: Yeah, that was not,
2: and
1: that
2: it was so dress oversized. That's why I was like, maybe it was meant for Morgan. I don't know. Yeah.
1: So, also, Morgan Wallen and Ella Langley's Baltimore performance went viral, by the way. See, we're going viral. This show is so big for
2: massive.
1: Baltimore. This
2: was
1: so amazing for us. Jelly Roll's daughter, apparently, this is what the internet will crumble if they find out the reason why Bunny XO divorce is revealed. I don't know what that means. I still don't know what's between the two of them, but I hate to say this. I want to kind of blame him because he lost a ton of weight, and usually when people lose a ton of weight, you know, they want to be out there. That's what I'm saying.
2: There's a lot of speculation.
1: That's my own speculation, but it's not a good speculation. I have nothing to back this speculation up with. And on that note, let's find out how the traffic
2: Stop speculating. Out on the roadways, we do have a crash on Harford Road right at Emerald Road. And then in Anne Arundel County, two accidents. One, Jumpers Hole Road at East-West Boulevard Traffic Circle. And the other one on Medical Parkway. That's going to be right at Jennifer Road. A crash in Baltimore, Wilkins Avenue at Pine Heights Avenue. And then another one on Wolf Street at Eager Street. Adaloop side of the Beltway is busy, taking it from Harford Road down towards 83, but at least no incidents. And this same deal on the west side. 83s are in the clear. I'm Candace Stolden. That's your traffic.
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0: 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Rodney Atkins reflects on life in The Years Are Short.

0: 93.1 WPOC. It's Michael J. and Candace in the morning. I'm Mike Klein in for Michael J. Tim McGraw is going to be at Jiffy Lube Live August 15th. That'll be the next show. And you're going to try to... What are you, stalking him? Are you just going to... Wait, what are we doing?
1: Whatever. I'll just be present and in the moment. And AKA, whatever comes my way, comes my way.
0: She would like an interview with Tim McGraw, right?
1: Amen.
0: Amen. Okay, there you go.
1: We've said it now.
0: It's out there. Talking about amen and, you know, how expensive everything is. Crabs, we were literally talking this about an hour ago. Crabs are so expensive right now. And I didn't realize they were that, you know, I didn't even think about it. But they're outrageous right now.
1: They are. And so we were talking about this because I got crabs and we were eating them last night. And I slipped my finger on a crab. So I was trying to help my daughter pick
0: them.
1: Right. So, you know, when they're costly, it's like you want to get every little piece out. And then... I'm like, oh, this kind of hurts. But I guess I got to thinking, I'm like, what's everybody's go-to place for crabs?
0: Where's the best place for crabs in Baltimore?
1: Yeah. And is it like you go there and you always get the jumbo or you get the smalls?
0: Not the crab cakes because we know. No. Just the actual crabs. To take home or eat there.
1: I would love to know. Text us 77962. Start with hey or hi. And then also you can call us 1-800-321-3693. Let us know. Where's your spot?
0: I like Nick's.
1: Really?
0: Yeah. Okay. Nick's. I mean, it's not because I live right next to the place, because that's obviously super convenient. Right, I can walk over there. But I really like Nick's crabs. I think it's great.
1: Now, when you go to get crabs, you get steamed crabs.
0: I'd break them open.
1: You're not the type that goes and gets them.
0: I know you're going to say. You're going to have somebody break them open for you. I know what you're going to say.
1: Well, I was more or less wondering.
0: I know. She's trying to say I am not a man. That's what you're trying to say.
1: No, I was more or less wondering, do you steam them yourself ever?
0: Oh, my. No, I could not do that. I'm not a man. All right, fine. You caught me. I'm not a man. I can't
1: just
0: do that.
1: Asking.
0: I've heard horror stories about how they're still alive and just steam. Oh,
1: all right, anyway. So
0: I can't do it.
1: A lot of people here in Baltimore do steam their own crabs.
0: I know.
1: And so that was the other thing that I was thinking. Like, do people just bypass restaurants altogether and go and get their own crabs? And so that's okay. Text us that place. I'd love to hear about it.
0: I've seen people do their own crabbing, which I don't know is safe, but...
1: A lot of people go out and go crabbing.
2: Mm-hmm. I've caught crabs before.
1: Yeah. Mm-hmm.
0: You both have caught crabs before?
2: Yeah. You put a little piece of chicken in like the little crate.
0: So instead of fishing, you went crabbing?
2: And drop it. Yeah.
0: How many crabs? Were there big ones?
2: No, they're little, like the blue ones.
1: So... when we just went out on the boat recently, there was a boat that was coming in and we talked to people and they said that they had just went crabbing and she was like, we only got one. And
0: one crab?
1: Oh, yeah. Man, that's embarrassing. A long day for one crab. But
0: one crab? And did they have to split the crab together?
1: I don't know. Anyway, I would love to hear your go-to spot for crabs. And you can also add what size you get, about how much they are recently.
0: Give us a call, 1-800-321-3693. We'd love to get your definite thoughts on this for sure. This girl had a wardrobe malfunction, that's why she ended up with a Ravens jersey on. Yeah. But everybody thinks it was really for Morgan, the jersey. But I don't know. Maybe it was for her as a backup. Maybe it was on purpose. I don't know. It's Ellen Langley.
1: Worked out.
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0: 93.1 WPOC. It is a Michael J. and Candace morning show. I'm Mike Klein in for Michael J. The brief is coming up next. What are you working on, Candace?
1: We're keeping an eye on the progress of the rebuilding of the Key Bridge. Updates in the brief.
0: Finally, here's Luke Bryan.

0: Talking about crashing my party, I overheard a conversation here in 93.1 WPOC. It's the Michael J. and Candace show where I know Ava and Candace were talking about crashing their concert.
1: Oh.
0: Oh, no, that was Thomas, right? You guys wanted to go to, right?
1: Oh, yeah.
0: No, but you want to go to both.
1: I want to go to every concert. Yeah. That's the problem.
0: Yeah, the boss is like, tell me what concert that you want to go to.
2: How it was
0: like,
2: you call us crashing?
1: Yeah.
0: First of all, we're
2: welcome to be there.
0: I was like, maybe you want to put together a small list and, you know, send it every once in a while. They were like, I'm going to put together a...
2: No, we dream big here.
1: Yeah, we

0: with the total estimated cost ranging from $4.3 to $5.2 billion. Federal officials have expressed a commitment to transparency and accountability in overseeing the project, which is fully funded by the federal government following the bridge collapse in 2024. In Baltimore County, Boley's Quarters Volunteer Fire Department responded to a boat fire at Safe Harbor Marina yesterday. When crews arrived, they found a 40-foot vessel fully involved, locating that at the end of a pier. So firefighters quickly went to work, knocking down the fire, while focusing on keeping it from spreading to nearby boats and the surrounding area. The cause of the fire is unknown at this time, and it remains under investigation. The national average for a gallon of regular gasoline is now back to $4 a gallon. The average price a year ago was at $3.14. That is your brief. Out on the roadways, we do have quite a few accidents. Hartford Road, right at Emerald Road, and then another one on Wilkins Avenue. That's right at Pine Heights Avenue. A crash on the eastbound side of 70 at Ridge Road, and then on 83, the southbound side, you will find an accident right at the Shrewsbury exit. A crash on the southbound side of 95 coming in. It's right between the Gunpowder Falls and White Marsh Boulevard. We're hearing that they are blocking multiple lanes there. No problems to report out along 47 or even Bel Air Road if you want to take those as the alternate route. I'm Candace Stolden. That's your traffic.
1: All right, class, tell me about your weekend. 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

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It's the Michael J. and Candace Morning Show. Now, coming up, we're going to have the Music City Minute, and there was a wardrobe malfunction we're going to talk about in Baltimore with this girl right here. It's Ella Langley. Be here.

0: Music City Minute. What's happening in country music is happening in Michael J's Music City Minute. 93.1 WPOC.
1: So apparently Ellen Langley addresses her wardrobe malfunction, which we didn't even know about yesterday. We didn't even know about this. But apparently, I guess her dress got messed up on Saturday. And so she put on a Raven jersey, which we all think was originally for Morgan to wear, right? Is that what we're all thinking?
2: I mean, I don't know. But forget the wardrobe malfunction. I thought the Ravens jersey was perfect.
1: It did look perfect. I was like, man, look at that. She's really...
2: She's rocking it, you know? But you could see the dress underneath, the long sleeve dress underneath the jersey, right?
1: So you could see it.
2: So then I was like, well, was that jersey really meant for Morgan? And then... You know, Ella wore it.
1: And she just took it. She just took his wardrobe.
2: Because he ended up wearing just a regular tank top.
1: He did. That night. Yeah, that was kind of interesting. Because, you know, the night before he wore the Ripkins jersey, which is very interesting. So, okay, so that happened. And then apparently Morgan Wallen and Ellen Langley's Baltimore performance of their song that they do together. That went viral. Baltimore went viral.
2: Shocker.
1: Yeah. We're going to be the city to move to next year for sure.
2: Okay.
1: So maybe, you know, let's keep a little bit of a secret where we live right now, because we do live in a great place. Let's be honest here. Jelly Roll's daughter, Bailey Ann, says the internet will crumble. The reason why Bunny XO divorce is revealed. Apparently, she says that nobody was cheating on anybody. I just read more into the story that neither of them cheated. So I don't know what she's talking about. Maybe there was some sort of, I don't know. Moment in life. Who knows how this all works and stuff like that? Because I've never been, you've been married. You're married currently. I've never been married ever.
2: Yeah.
1: So I don't understand that.
2: Just forget the speculation, please.
1: Right. We shouldn't speculate on that. All right. That is your, that's your Music City Minute.
2: Out on the roadway is a crash on the southbound side of 95 right between the Big Gunpowder Falls and White Marsh Boulevard. Now, three left lanes are blocked. You need to use an alternate route. I would suggest 47 or even Bel Air Road instead. Out on 83 on the Harrisburg Expressway, there's a crash right near the Shrewsbury exit. It's been moved off to the right shoulder. No problems to report coming down the pike from Middletown Road heading up towards Timonium Road. Just going to be the volume at this point. And then out on the eastbound side of 70, same deal right near Ridge Road. Out on the side of the Beltway, busy but at least running without incident. I'm Candace Stolden. That's your traffic.
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0: 93.1 WPOC. It's the Michael J. and Candace Morning Show. I'm Mike Klein, in for Michael J. this morning.
1: So we are joined by Alex and Everly. They went to the Morgan Wallen show with Ella Langley. So, Alex, I know that there was a lot of excitement leading up to this show. Tell us about the backstory of how y'all got here.
2: Evie has been listening to Morgan Wallen since she was just a little kid. I remember her being in the back of the car singing like Up Down with Florida Georgia Line and Morgan Wallen. Like when we saw that he was coming with Ella Langley, we searched for tickets, honestly, that we could afford. We know like what Evie has. And I don't like to really go to like big events by myself with her because, you know, what happened happened.
1: Right.
2: She just started to feel a little wheezy and she looked at me and she goes, Mommy, my chest is tight.
0: Oh.
2: So I obviously keep her medicine on us at all times. And we administered her medicine while we were waiting in line to get in. And we got to our seat and she's like, Mom, my chest is still tight. Mm-mm. So we administered again. And she got really excited. Of course, like Ella came on. I got some pictures of her. You know, this is her first big concert. We're listening to songs. We're singing along with Ella. And then I look over and I can just tell, like, she's going down quick.
1: Uh-huh.
2: So she starts crying, getting upset. And I got scared. And I didn't know, like, do I leave her in the seat and go find help? We're in a huge stadium. Like, mm-hmm. we were so scared. Ooh, sorry, I'm getting emotional. And so I looked at them and they're like, do you need help? And I'm like, yes, please, go get help. Mm-hmm. And they got a staff member. The staff member quickly, like, dispatched for EMS. The staff member came back up. And so the gentleman behind us and the wife, you know, they asked, you know, can we help you? They were just so quick to get help that I wouldn't have to leave her. And that just meant the world to us because we were scared. It was overwhelming. There were two female police officers that really just went above and beyond. The medics that were with us, honestly, everyone just really turned it around. Like, people were in the right places when we needed them to be.
1: God put them there, it sounds like.
2: We got into the back of the ambulance, and they're putting a mask on her. They're administering an IV in the back of the ambulance. And the first thing this kid says is, Mommy, we really need to thank all these people.
1: Aww.
0: Oh, that's so nice.
1: Well, you have been able, through the power of social media, to connect with the Good Samaritans that were behind you. And so did they have any words for you, or were you at least able to thank them?
2: Yes. So last night, close to midnight, we were finally able to connect with them. It was just, we were able to thank them. And just, I tell you, it's very hopeful that there's still kind people in this world.
1: All right. Well, coming up in just a few minutes, we're going to hear from Everly herself because she has a message for those who helped her.
0: Next on WPOC. Baby,

0: 93.1 WPOC. It's the Michael, Jay, and Candace Morning Show. We're back with Everly and Alex right now.
1: Talk to us about the experience through your eyes. There were a lot of nice people that were around you, huh?
2: Mm-hmm.
1: Yeah. Did you?
2: Yes, ma'am.
0: You're very brave.
1: You are brave. What was going through your mind when it was all happening, honey?
2: I was just like really sad that all of this happened because I really wanted to see real life Morgan Wallen, but I couldn't get to see him.
1: Oh, well, you know what? You got to see a few songs from Ella, right?
2: Mm-hmm.
1: Well, Everly, so, if you could say anything to the people who cared for you and who administered all of the help and came to help you and Mom, what would you say to them?
2: Thank you a lot. I really needed that support.
1: You are one brave little girl. You've touched my heart, and I think you've touched a lot of hearts, and we certainly want to stay in touch with you, and, you know, maybe, I don't know.
3: Oh, I wish you could see her face.
1: Well, you don't be a stranger. You call us at any time, and how about we say that we'll do the same?
2: Okay.
1: All right. Well, we'll talk soon, girlfriend.
2: Okay.
3: Thank you all so much for everything, and I really appreciate it.
0: How cool would it be if we could get her to another Morgan Wallen concert?
1: Well, he's only got a few left. I mean, he is coming to Philly, but...
0: Oh, that's pretty close.
1: Yeah.
0: Yeah.
1: I don't know. Really, we'll have to see what can happen.

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0: Where it
1: ends. 93.1 WPOC. It's the Michael J. and Candace Morning Show. I'm Mike Klein. In for Michael J. and we got like a weather alert day. Is that what we're going on right now?
2: Yeah, that's what we're talking about. So there's this cold front, and then you combine with that with the tropical moisture streaming north from the tropical storm Bertha.
1: Okay. All right.
2: So now we're at a risk for multiple rounds of severe storms. Is like more like afternoon into the evening is going to be the biggest threat time. But they're talking about winds of like 60 to 80 miles per hour are the main threat.
1: We are never prepared for that around here, are we? Our power.
2: We're trying to be, but
1: okay, so download the iHeartRadio app to have WPOC on your number one preset. It's important. Mm-hmm. In case the power goes out, we will be on the radio giving you updates on the weather and power and stuff like that, too.
2: Right. I mean, there's a possibility of hail.
1: Great.
2: Downpours could lead to flash flooding.
1: Yay.
2: And then also, they're saying a 5% tornado risk. So basically, that means that a 5% chance that it could hit the ground within a 20-mile radius of any point of where you are. So certainly need to keep our eyes to the skies today, and we'll keep you updated with all of it as we hear if anything changes throughout the morning as well.
1: This summer has been interesting, right? Either too hot or too rainy.
2: Yeah, it's one of those.
1: Can we have a redo? I'm just saying.
2: Well, it would be nice if you want to summer out on the roadways. We do have a crash on the southbound side of 95 between the Big Gunpowder Falls and White Marsh Boulevard. It's been moved off to the left shoulder, but they did have to block a few lanes there. So still running heavy through the area. You could always stick with 47 or Bel Air Road instead. Eastbound side of 70, there's an accident at Ridge Road. As far as the Beltway, Outer Loop side is heavy from White Marsh Boulevard down towards Paring Parkway. And then again on the west side from 795 up towards Liberty. Slow on 295 southbound side from 100 up towards 175. I'm Candace Stolden. That's your traffic.
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2: Governor Wes Moore announced that the Key Bridge construction is progressing and is on track to be completed by 2030. The project will feature additional safety measures and accommodate larger ships. The state has split the project into four contracts to expedite the timeline and reduce costs, with the total estimated cost ranging from $4.3 to $5.2 billion. Federal officials have expressed a commitment to transparency and accountability in overseeing the project, which is fully funded by the federal government following the bridge collapse in 2024. In Baltimore County, Bully's Quarters Volunteer Fire Department responded to a boat fire at Safe Harbor Marina yesterday. When crews arrived, they found a 40-foot vessel fully involved, located towards the end of a pier. Firefighters quickly went to work, knocking down the fire while focusing on keeping it from spreading to nearby boats and the surrounding area. The cause of the fire is unknown and remains under investigation. The national average for a gallon of regular gasoline is now back to $4. The average price a year ago, $3.14 a gallon. That is your brief. Out on the roadways, we do have slow traffic out along the Beltway, out of Loop Side from White Marsh Boulevard down towards Paring Parkway. And then the same deal out along 95. We had an earlier crash that was right near White Marsh Boulevard. They had to take out a few lanes there, and so we're trying to recover from that one. We now have a crash on the southbound side of 95. That's going to be right near 222, so farther north there. Eastbound side of 70, sluggish from Marriottsville Road heading up towards 29. Southbound side of 895 is slow from Lombard Street down towards the Harbor Tunnel. And then 95 is congested from Dundalk Avenue up towards the Fort McMurray.

93.1 WPOC. It is today's best country. It's the Michael J. and Candace Morning Show. I'm Mike Klein hanging out with you this morning, and I do have the Music City Minute coming up next. We're going to be talking about all about Jelly Roll's divorce. His daughter has something to say about the divorce. And Morgan Wallen and Ellen Langley's Baltimore performance goes viral next.

0: Music City Minute. In 60 seconds, you gon' know like you on Music Row.
1: So Brad Paisley is in awe over how special Taylor Swift and Travis Kelce's wedding was, you know, with the whole, you know, secret instructions of where the wedding was going to be at. What secret instructions? We all knew it was going to be at Madison Square Garden.
2: I really liked the invitation, though.
3: I know, the invitations were kind of cool.
2: It was so different.
1: I mean, but we all knew it was an MSG, though, no?
3: Well, not at the time, probably.
2: No.
1: Michael J. knew the whole time. You guys were doubting him. Even I doubted him, but he was right.
3: I bet you people framed those invitations.
1: I bet you they probably did.
2: Oh, yeah.
1: Ella Langley addresses the wardrobe malfunction during her Morgan Wallen show here in Baltimore, and she had to wear the Ravens jersey, which...
3: And I thought that that dress was a part of the Ravens jersey.
1: I thought
3: jersey.
1: It was, too, yeah. Which was
2: incredible.
1: Isn't it
2: funny how she was probably, like, freaking out backstage? Like,
3: that it looks
2: weird
3: or something.
2: I just had a wardrobe malfunction. What am I going to do? And we're all like, hey, that was perfect, you know?
3: Yeah. And how can I make that? Yeah.
2: Uh-huh.
1: Also, Jelly Roll's daughter talks about how there was no infidelity in their marriage. So I don't know what else is going on with that, but that's what she says. People are commenting that there was, but I don't know. And then, of course, Morgan Wallen and Ella Langley's Baltimore performance has gone viral. Look at that. We look so great right now. I love this. It's about
2: good.
1: Time
2: it's
1: Baltimore looks
2: in a good spotlight.
1: I love that.
2: All right, out on the roadways. Unfortunately, we have some trouble out along 95 this morning. A crash on the southbound side. The activity is right near 222. We had an earlier accident near White Marsh. It's cleared out, but you will still find the congestion there. And then an accident on the Antelope side of the Beltway. It's right at Southwestern Boulevard. Stop and go from 95 heading up towards the area. 97 is going to be sluggish on the southbound side from Generals Highway up towards Farm Road. Same deal out along 295 with the heavy volume from Route 100. And then through the tunnels. Yeah, you're going to have the company. Southbound side of 895 Lombard Street down towards the Harbor Tunnel. And 95 is low from Dundalk Avenue up towards the Fort McHenry Tunnel. I'm Candace Dolden. That's your traffic.
1: So coming up next week, you're going to be doing the hot seat around 8:30, and we do have a 4-pack of tickets for the Carroll County Fair. So get ready to win that all next here on WPOC.
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10: Hey, it's Scotty B. from Elvis Duran and the Morning Show On Demand. 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

0: 93.1 WPOC, today's best country. It's the Michael J. and Candace Morning Show, and it's now time to play the hot seat. We're a little late on it, actually, because of me.
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1: Good morning.
0: Hey, who is this?
1: Robert.
0: Where are you checking in from?
1: Baltimore City.
0: And you're on the job doing what today?
1: Painter.
0: Let's get you in the hot seat right now to win the Carroll County Fair tickets.
2: Okay, good. All right, we'll ask you three questions. You have 30 seconds, and you'll answer them in the 3 seconds, and you'll win tickets, right?
1: I will.
2: We're going to have you jump in our hot seat here with three questions about the fair. What do you prefer, rides that spin or roller coasters?
1: Roller coaster.
2: Okay. All right, next up, to eat, pit beef or hot dog?
1: Hot dog.
2: And then last one, at the fair, what would you rather see, cows or pigs?
1: Cows.
2: All right.
0: That was a close one, but you got it.
2: You got it. Congratulations. You're going to the Carroll County Fair.
0: Four pack of
1: Thank
0: chickens
1: you guys.
0: For you.

0: 93.1 WPOC, today's best country. It's the Michael J. and Candace Morning Show. I'm Mike Klein, in for Michael J. And we were just talking about this off air. There were a lot of weird AI photos with Morgan Wallen at people's.
1: It really bothers me.
0: Well, you know what bothers us for is because we fell for the first two. And then we're like, wait a second, this is not true.
1: So, I mean, there were a lot of people that put Morgan in the realm of their business.
0: Right.
1: And to me, I don't know the legalities of all of it.
0: Yeah.
1: I'm new to this whole radio thing, but I'm like, there has to be something that's wrong to use the likeness of a celebrity, the image of a celebrity to endorse.
0: You know, it's funny you say that. I think it's funny as long as it's not like, I don't know, I thought it was funny.
1: No, because I had people texting me pictures and they were like, oh my gosh. Like my husband, for example, he goes, did you know that Morgan was at this gym this morning? I'm like, wait, it's days before the show and Morgan isn't even in town yet.
0: He flew in. Right. When did he land? 8 p.m. on Friday?
1: Yeah, I mean, it was like, he came on Friday night. I'm like, no. And then I'm like, this is AI. You know what I mean? And so it was weird. I started to see more because as I turned
0: because,
1: around.
0: It's because we're guaranteed human over here, and that's why that it's so confusing for us.
1: Okay.
0: Listen, it is very weird. I'm not going to lie. I thought it was really cute, but then I just saw so many, like every business in Baltimore was doing it. I'm like, all right, guys. Okay.
1: Yeah.
0: We get it. It's funny, but yeah, it was obnoxious. It was kind of funny.
1: I don't know the legalities, but if there's not something in place now, I wonder if there would be something in place in the future.
0: We just didn't make one because we didn't want to look stupid.
1: No. We didn't. We're not using the likeness of a celebrity to, anyway, I could go.
0: Except for Michael J's likeness.
1: Okay, fine.
0: Michael J's likeness, I will do some AI photos with Michael J.
1: Right. But I was like, man, Morgan had a busy day. He went and ate bagels. He went
0: did.
1: To the gym.
0: Yeah, he did.
1: He visited, a car shop. I'm like, where else was he?
0: What was the most random one? I think the bagel place was probably the most random one, wasn't it?
1: The bagel place was the first one that got me, but it was spelled wrong on the cup.
0: Right.
1: And then I was like, all right, I'm not falling for these anymore.
0: Yeah, some of your investigating reporting there going on right there.
1: Okay. Out on the roadways, inner loops out of the Beltway, you'll find a crash at Southwestern Boulevard as we moved off to the left shoulder, but stop and go traffic from 95 heading up towards the scene. Also on the eastbound side of 70, there's an accident right near Ridge Road. 70 is running heavy, taking it from 40 all the way down towards the Beltway. Out of loops out of the Beltway, it's slow from Paring Parkway up towards Providence Road, and then again on the west side stretch from 795 up towards 40. Even the inner loop is slow from Reisterstown Road up towards the JFX, and 83, you're going to find stop-and-go traffic on the Harrisburg Expressway from Warren Road up towards 695. I'm Candace Dolden. That's your traffic.
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1: So Michael J. and Candace Morning Show. It's Mike Klein and filling in for Michael J. today. And I think I'm, what, tomorrow too? Wait, what's tomorrow?
2: Yeah, you're here Wednesday and Thursday.
1: Tomorrow's Wednesday?
2: Michael and Cheryl are off celebrating their wedding anniversary.
1: I didn't even know what day it was. How do you guys live like this every day?
2: What do you mean? So early.
3: Oh.
1: Sorry.
2: No, caffeine and chaos, baby. That's what we run on around here.
1: Have you guys ever done any late night shopping where, you know, you buy some something weird and you're like, why did I buy that like the next day?
3: No.
2: I don't.
1: Never? Like accidentally take a sleeping pill or something?
2: No. I know that this is a popular thing to do, but I'm...
1: Popular thing to do? I've done it by accident numerous times.
3: What did you purchase, though?
1: Okay, so I purchased some Gatorade. I was just trying for my listen to the story.
3: Ooh, so scandalous.
1: My brother calls me and tells me that our mom is dehydrated. So I'm like, oh my god, what am I gonna do? This is like at 1 a.m. So I send. I was trying to send her some Gatorade. Apparently, I sent it to myself. It cost $55.
3: No.
1: I was like, what is this?
3: Did you return it?
1: I was going to return it, but...
2: Well, hold on. $55. What kind of... Where did you get this from?
1: It was like a 24-pack.
3: Did you order like on Amazon?
1: Yeah, Amazon, yeah.
2: For $55?
1: I had to pay like the delivery fee. $15.
3: Did you like rush it too?
1: I did. I was like, Mom, it's going to be there in a half an hour. It sure was at my house in a half an hour.
2: I have never done such a thing.
3: Oh, no, me either.
1: That's so
3: like every purchase has a purpose for whatever reason.
1: Okay, I think women are just more organized than we're not organized.
3: No, the thought was there though.
2: I try to be very thrifty.
1: You're not out there spending $55 on Gatorade. It was a special Gatorade. Which one was it? I don't even know which one it was. I don't know. Anyways, my mom made fun of me. And by the way, I needed the Gatorade because I was dehydrated after being at Morgan on Friday.
3: Well, there you go.
1: Because I didn't drink enough water.
3: Everything happens for a
1: reason. I bought water, too. I didn't drink enough water at Morgan Wallen.
2: Well, we were all on the... I don't understand. We were on the floor. I couldn't find water.
1: We couldn't find water on the floor,
3: there was no vendor selling water.
2: No, yeah. There was beer and Truly. And I'm like, no, beer. I just want a bottle of water.
1: For once, I actually want water, and
2: so
1: I can't get water.
2: Ava did the hike up the steps and went and got
3: water. I was saying the lines are insane. Don't even go.
1: 4 hours long.
3: So I said, let's just see if he's... Let's just see.
2: Right.
1: And 4 minutes
3: up
1: long.
3: There, we walked right up to the cash register.
1: Yeah, no issues. I even got a free bag of chips.
3: You did. Yes.
1: They weren't very good, and I shouldn't have said anything. I was like, I got a free bag of chips. I'm all walking out, and they were not good. They were salt and, I don't know, it was really vinegar or something.
3: You win some, you lose some.
1: Right. Anyways, have you ever bought anything and kind of regretted your purchase? Definitely give us a call, 1-800-321-3693. Make me feel better about myself. There you go, because I'm really embarrassed by this. Luke Combs, Going, Going, Gone is on WPOC.

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1: It's amazing. 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

0: We definitely have some good news today.
1: Well, I like this caption. Winner, winner, chicken dinner. The Ravens and Purdue have announced a multi-year partnership. It was announced yesterday. Purdue becomes the official chicken of the Baltimore Ravens. But here's what I like about this. So, you know, Purdue was founded in Salisbury, Maryland.
0: Right.
1: And they remember, the chairman, Jim Purdue, remembers growing up and watching the Colts, going to the Colts games. But, you know, you will see the Purdue logo patch on the practice jerseys and Purdue chicken served throughout M&T Bank Stadium this year. But I also like the fact that Purdue products will be used to feed Ravens players and staff, and that will fuel them to launch the Rushing to Fight Hunger, a partnership for the Maryland Food Bank. For every 100 rushing yards accumulated by the Ravens, Purdue is going to donate 1,300 meals to Maryland families facing hunger. And I would say
0: that's really
1: all things considered here in Maryland, that's some good news.
0: That's some really good news. I mean, we've had some good times, though. I mean, we've had some good news lately, though, too. It's Cowgirl from Parmalee right now. 93.1 WPOC.

0: 93.1 WPOC, the Michael J. and Candace Morning Show. I'm Mike Klein in for Michael J. We were just talking about what we learned today. So what have we learned today?
1: We learned that you're an impulse buyer.
0: Oh, yeah.
1: You need Gatorade in the middle of the night. Mike will buy it for you, but it will never get delivered.
0: Yeah, it'll get delivered to my house. I'll spend $55, and I will never return it.
1: Right. We've also learned that our little buddy, Everly, has been connected with her Good Samaritans after a medical emergency during the Morgan Wallen show.
0: Which is great.
1: Thanks to the power of our WPOC family. So that was huge. And we are very thankful for that. And she is as well. I mean, the way she was.
0: She's so cute. Yeah.
1: Yeah. Heartwarming moment.
0: And she's doing well, by the way, if everybody's wondering. Yeah, she's doing well.
1: Yes.
0: What else did we learn?
1: Better. We have learned that when I pick crabs for my daughter.
0: Oh, that's right. Yeah.
1: That I need to watch the pesky shell.
0: Yes.
1: Yeah, I went through my finger last night.
0: That's awful.
1: And we've also learned that crabs are very expensive.
0: They're really expensive right now. We didn't realize how expensive they were until you bought some crabs last night.
1: Our listeners have their favorite spots.
0: Yep.
1: And we're loyal to those spots here in Maryland.
0: Conrad's is, by the way. We give away that great gift card on Fridays, right?
1: Yeah, so we can help you out.
0: Yeah. So if everything's so expensive right now, we can take care of you on Friday.
1: Exactly.
0: Which is kind of cool. So, but let's find out how the roads are shaping up, and then we will talk tomorrow.
1: Southbound side of 895, there's a crash at Frank First Avenue. It has been moved off to the right shoulder. In a loop side of the Beltway, you'll find an accident there at Hollins Ferry Road. And then main lines elsewhere, the inner loop side has been sluggish, heading from Green Spring Avenue up towards the JFX, but it's at least starting to loosen up now. And the same deal out along the outer loop side, taking it from Hartford Road down towards Perrin Parkway. I'm Candace Stolten. That's your traffic.

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Hi there, my name is Taylor Shea. Thank you so much for spending part of your Tuesday with us. Cody Johnson is on now.

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This guy is one of them, Luke Bryan. He's bringing along Jason Aldean. They're going to be at Nats Park on August 20th. 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

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Then you got to ride the Tilt-A-Whirl. Then you got to go on the Ferris wheel. And it all adds up. 93.1 WPOC. The Carroll County Fair is kicking off on the 31st. And tomorrow morning, Michael J. and Candace are going to take care of the entry into the fair for you. 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

0: September is creeping up on us, and so is the iHeartRadio Music Festival presented by Capital One. It's happening in September in Las Vegas. 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Kenny Chesney's going to be there, so will Lainey Wilson. 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

0: Cincinnati's best country, 93.1 WPOC. I'm Taylor Shea, getting set to go commercial free next. Would love to know what you'd like to hear this afternoon, because if you leave it up to me, we're just going to play Morgan Wallen all afternoon, which actually doesn't sound like the worst idea ever. We got Deli Roll on deck. We'll do Chris Young, Tyler Hubbard, and your songs too. 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
3: Today we'll see scattered showers and into the afternoon severe thunderstorms, a high near 92. Later this evening, more rain and a low near 73. Tomorrow, mostly sunny, chance of thunderstorms and a high near 88. Then tomorrow evening, a low near 66. I'm Danielle Deverell with weather.
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looks like the weather this afternoon is going to be a little bit wonky. 93.1 WPOC. Most of those thunderstorms are going to come through this afternoon between 1 and 7 o'clock.

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1: Hey guys, it's I Heart Country on The Verge artist Stella Lefty. Boston is a song I wrote when I was waiting on a guy who was picking me up. I couldn't stop thinking about him, and this is what I was feeling while I was waiting for him. Here's my song, Boston.

0: guys, it's I Heart Country on The Verge artist Stella Lefty. And that was my song, Boston.
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They killed it Friday at M&T Bank Stadium, 93.1 WPOC. Morgan Wallen was fantastic, but not going to lie, was equally excited to see Brooks and Dunn. They were great.

are still commercial free here on 93.1 WPOC. I've got a couple of slots left if you'd like to add a song to my list. 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That's how you send me messages right here to the studio. Matt Stell is on now. This is called Prayed For You.

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How did this concert sneak up on us? 93.1 WPOC. Hard to believe we are just a couple of weeks away now from Tim McGraw out at Jiffy Lube Live. August 15th. 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

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I'm Taylor, and I always get excited when people request Rascal Flatts' My Wish. This was my father-daughter dance song at my wedding, so it brings back wonderful memories of my dad, so thank you for the request. And if you need a good father-daughter dance, pick this song. It's a good one.

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watches or warnings just yet, but the weather is going to get kind of wonky this afternoon. 93.1 WPOC, unfortunately, right around the time that everybody is hitting the beltway.

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It opens on the 31st. Tomorrow morning, Michael J. and Candace actually have your 4-pack of tickets into the fair. If you have us on at 8:30, you got a chance to win. I was

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His wife is a jewelry designer, Kendra Scott. Have you heard of her? She's nice stuff.

this new Taylor Swift conspiracy. 93.1 WPOC. I don't believe it. I just love that people are coming up with them. People are saying now that the wedding never happened at Madison Square Garden because no pictures have come out yet. I mean, that would be quite the spectacle to put on and not have a wedding inside, but okay.

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Hard to believe we are just a couple of weeks away now from Tim McGraw out at Jiffy Lube Live. August 15th. 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

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I'm Taylor Shea, heading out the door, making way for Lisa Berrigan. She's coming in next. I leave you with Kenny Chesney. Have a great day.

It's another hot and humid afternoon across Baltimore. Keep the water handy. Keep an eye on the sky, too. There is a chance of some pop-up storms later today. I'll keep you posted on 93.1 WPOC.

0: 93.1 WPOC, Ella Langley and Morgan Wallen. I can't love you anymore. What a moment Saturday night at M&T Bank Stadium when the two of them performed that song together. Check out some great photos and videos on the WPOC Instagram page from both Morgan Wallen concerts this past weekend. I'm Lisa Berrigan. Coming up next, your chance to win $1,000 with piles of cash.
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Hard to believe we are just a couple of weeks away now from Tim McGraw out at Jiffy Lube Live. 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

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Hey, it's not

A 93.1 WPOC. This is Lisa Berrigan. Darius Rucker says he's calling it quits in 2 years. He wants to retire, but not without throwing a heck of a blowout tour, including a run with Hootie and the Blowfish that would wrap up on the band's home turf. Darius also confirmed that he and his fiancée, Emily, are getting married in February in Charleston.

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19: Rain in New York causing tonight's Yankees-Pirates game to be postponed. They'll play a split admission double dip tomorrow. Running back Dante Dowdell, who transferred to Georgia from Kentucky, was involved in an ATV accident. He's being treated for serious injuries. Cameron Boozer, Braden Burries, Axel Lindeborg, Malik Thomas, and Caleb Wilson named to the NBA All-Summer League first team. Lindeborg chosen MVP. I'm Frank Aaron.
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Morgan Wallen on The Problem on 93.1 WPOC. In addition to hearing that song at M&T Bank Stadium over the weekend, I loved all the special effects with that song, the synchronized lights going off, everybody having those wristbands with the lights flashing. 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

I was already an Ella Langley fan before she came to Baltimore. Now I am off the charts. Here's Choosing Texas on 93.1 WPOC.

sneak up on us. 93.1 WPOC. Hard to believe we are just a couple of weeks away now from Tim McGraw out at Jiffy Lube Live. August 15th. 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

0: 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And that was my song, Boston.
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Taylor Swift, I Knew It, I Knew You on 93.1 WPOC from Toy Story 5. I still have not seen that movie. It's on my list of movies to see along with The Odyssey and Devil Wears Prada 2. It's been a busy summer.

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I hope you can hang out with me another 3 minutes. Coming up next, the winning keyword worth $1,000. It's Piles of Cash on 93.1 WPOC. Right after Luke Combs, Be By You.

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5: We got showers and storms in the forecast for the rest of this afternoon into tonight with a severe thunderstorm watch in effect until 10 with heavy rain, damaging winds and lightning. Tomorrow, partly sunny with scattered storms and highs near 85. I'm Dre Johnson with weather.
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Have you heard about Jimothy the raccoon who has gone viral? 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

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Right now, Ella Langley and Morgan Wallen, they perform this song together Saturday night at M&T. 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
2: 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Welcome to the show. Trace Adkins is stopping by the studio. You're gonna miss me. 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Glad you're here. 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
2: Was your desire to be a massive solo artist ever? When you moved to Nashville?
3: Well, I didn't want to be in a band, if that's what you're talking about.
2: I don't know. I don't, or just a
3: songwriter. I did the band thing for about 4 years, you know, playing clubs and stuff. And it just it always ended not good.
2: Group dynamics?
3: Yeah. I mean, you eventually you all end up in a big fight and everybody goes their separate ways. That's been my experience with bands. And bands are hard, man. Bands are hard.
2: When you decided you wanted to be a solo artist, were there folks that were like, hey, your voice really isn't that of a solo artist?
3: I heard that. I thought that. You know, I thought, because when I first started out, I was a bass singer in a gospel quartet, and I did that for a few years. And I thought that was my thing. I was going to be a bass singer, you know. And then I have this very vivid memory of seeing the Grand Ole Opry while it was still on television one night, and Ed Bruce was on Grand Ole Opry, and he had that deep, rich bass voice, and I went, hey, he's pretty old. Somebody's going to have to step in when he's done, right? So I thought I'd give it a shot. Yeah, Bobby Bones, Bobby Bones
1: Show. 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Or the corrosive chamber that simulates

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4: We got showers and storms in the forecast for the rest of this afternoon into tonight with a severe thunderstorm watch in effect until 10 with heavy rain, damaging winds, and lightning. Tomorrow, partly sunny with scattered storms and highs near 85. I'm Dre Johnson with weather.
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1: I do like to be, for lack of a better word, disruptive, you know, like, and do things that are maybe a little harder to sell or maybe different enough.
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